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XPN welcomes Fastball and Stargazer Lily to Ardmore Music Hall September 29th, Bright Eyes to Union Transfer on October 7th, and DJ Shadow to Franklin Music Hall October 9th. And tickets are on sale now for Bruce Coburn and Livingston Taylor at the Keswick Theater October 25th, for Suzanne Vega at the Queen November 1st,

They have little to offer but the songs they sing, and a plentiful waste of time of day.

Here's a song of our new record. I wrote a song with a friend of mine named Matt Kearney in Nashville years ago, and it ended up on our new album called Sanctuary Park. And it's a song called Keeping Our Heads Above Water. All right. Excellent. Sing along. Love audience participation. One, two, three.